0: Wake up.
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2: Partly cloudy sky tonight and low temperatures ranging from the upper 40s to low 50s. Tuesday, sunny to partly sunny. Afternoon highs, upper 70s to near 80. And on Wednesday, more clouds and sun. A few spotty showers at times. Look for highs, upper 70s to around 80. From the Storm Track 9 Weather Center, I'm meteorologist David Glenn.
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0: $5,000 in your pockets with the Spring Break and a Cash 5K. 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Now, coming up at 11:10, we got to talk about GLP-1s. 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

0: American Idol for season 24 is Hannah Harper from Missouri. DJ Kev here with Hits 96. She did a great job, I thought, and I'm happy to see her win. And hopefully she has a great career like other American Idol alums like Jordan Sparks and Carrie Underwood. And speaking of moms, as you know, Cardi B is a mother of three and she's single. Well, maybe not anymore, because it looks like she has spun the block with her ex-boyfriend, Stefan Diggs. You thought I was going to say Offset. You crazy, right? But no, it looks like they are getting along well. They were seen over the weekend, you know, giving a lot of affection and, you know, excessive amount of PDA. So it looks like they are back together, but we'll find out later. Because again, it only takes one Instagram post to ruin everything.
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12: You think a ticket for not wearing your seatbelt is the worst that could happen? A fine, an inconvenience, a little embarrassment. 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There are injuries, a hospital bed, the long road to recovery, the moments you'll miss. 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

0: 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Goodfellas, Honey Seed, Community Pie, Southside Pizza, Chattanooga Pizza Company, who ended up giving us a couple slices just yesterday. 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